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0: 98.1 KDD. All right, that is Zara Larsson right there, and she is one of our many, many performers that are going to be at our iHeartRadio Music Festival presented by Capital One, September 18th and 19th at the T-Mobile Arena in Las Vegas. We want to send you. Yeah, every weekday, we are giving you three chances to not only win tickets to the show to see BTS, Benson Boone, Lainey Wilson, Goo Goo Dolls, Muse, Weezer, but also so that you can get $1,000. Because we can all use a little extra cash in Vegas, right? So don't miss out on your chance tomorrow morning. First time of the day is going to be 9 a.m. right here. So make sure you keep listening. Sia and Alex Warren coming up next.
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1: Have you heard Alex Warren's new song? It's called Rescuer, and it is so good. If you like this one, you'll definitely love it, but this is Ordinary.
2: 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Oh my, oh my love, I take one look at you, you're taking me

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1: All right, I don't know if you saw this video, but did you see Michael B. Jordan and Ray, the singer, were at like Six Flags together? And I don't know, people were saying it was a date. And let me just tell you, if it is, and they get married, she manifested that. She manifested that like nobody's business. Because remember she was singing like, "Where's My Husband?" That is the kind of man you definitely want to manifest. Ooh, I hope they get married. They're so cute together. All right, it's Imagine Dragons, Radioactive.

0: Akron's best music, 98.1 KDD. All right, that is Olivia Dean. Thanks so much for having us on. And I was asking, what food do you wish was a diet food? Because all the time I'll be eating my guilty pleasure and I'm like, oh man, I wish these hot Cheetos were a diet food because I'd be killing it right now. Sarah, what do you wish was a diet food?
1: I wish tacos were a diet food because, in all honesty, they have tomatoes, they have cilantro, they have lettuce. You know, they've got healthy stuff on it and in them. Why can't they be a diet food?
0: Right? That definitely should be a diet food. We got to bring this out to someone. Sarah, thanks so much for the call. And if you want to tell me your answer, want to join the conversation, open us up on that free iHeartRadio app. Look for that red microphone button. And what food do you wish was a diet food?
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1: So even though this is a contender for Song of the Summer, it still should be a big song for spooky season. I mean, come on. Oh, Dracula. Tame Impala, Jenny.

0: Akron's 98.1 KDD. All right, I know a lot of people are going to be headed back to school, or maybe you just went back to school. 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
1: Well, not going to lie, I definitely went down a rabbit hole of Gracie Abrams, Phoebe Bridgers, and Paul Mescal. Have you seen this yet? Ooh, let's see if it pops up in your algorithm.

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1: All right. Happy Tuesday night. Thank you so much for having us on a little after 10 p.m. We're staying up late, right? Yeah, it's Luis Capaldi.
2: I'm going under in this time. I feel there's no one to save me.

0: 98.1 KDD. All right, friends, that is Somber for you right there. And if you ever want to request a song, you want to hit us up, let us know what's on your mind or what you're doing while you're listening to us, we got a talkback mic button on the free iHeartRadio app that any time of the day, any day, you can always send us a message and we will get it right here in the studio. We always have the screen up so we can even see it when it comes in on real time. So feel free to reach out to us. All right, Imagine Dragons and Ella Langley coming up next.
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1: 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Did you see it yet? I gotta stream it after my shift. All right, it's Kid Leroy, Justin Bieber.

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0: Akron's 98.1 KDD. All right, so one of my guilty pleasures is reality TV, and I love a lot of it, like the competition shows, like, you know, Top Chef and Survivor, but I also love The Housewives and Southern Charm. Well, I just recently got my friend into Summer House. Have you seen Summer House? Oh, man, I've been watching Summer House since day one. Well, now she's finally getting into it, and we can talk about it, but I keep having to go back and remind myself of, like, certain cast members that are no longer there. It's really fun. What's your favorite reality show? Let me know on the Talk Back Mic button on the free iHeartRadio app. All right, coming up on the way, let's do some Miles Smith and Huntrix next.
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1: All right, do you have a notification in your phone for when Pumpkin Spice Latte returns? It's August 25th. Come on. Oh my gosh, I am so excited because to me, this is the beginning of spooky season. I'm just saying. Tantrix with Golden.

Akron's best music, 98.1 KDD. You know, Rihanna's partner, A$AP Rocky, revealed that she is back in the studio. She is making music, and a lot of fans were getting really excited. But actually, like, the past few years, we've heard that she's been in the studio for a long time. But she hasn't really given us something yet. Riri, we want this album, please. This is Stay. All alone.

0: Akron's 98.1 KDD. All right, that was Taylor Swift for you right there. Hi, friends. It is Natalia hanging out with you late at night. And that Taylor Swift song from Toy Story 5 always has the ability to make me cry. Like, if I really sit with the song and listen to the lyrics, oh my gosh, it just makes me tear up so much. What's that song for you? Is there a song that could always make you tear up? Let me know. I'm on Instagram at Hey Natalia, HeyNatalia. I would love to hear from you. All right, Chaperone and Lifehouse coming up next.
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I'm Natalia, and there are still plenty of chances to make some family memories with the Rubber Ducks this summer. 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

Akron's best music, 98.1 KDD. All right, so I know a lot of people do fantasy football. Do you do fantasy? I love it. It's really fun. I've been in the league for like 10 years, but they always come up with a new punishment for the loser in the league. It cannot be me this year. Oh, my God. Tame Impala, Jenny.

0: 98.1 KDD. All right, so don't forget, you're going to have a chance to win your way into the iHeartRadio Music Festival presented by Capital One. This is in Las Vegas. It's two nights of music with BTS, Benson Boone, Cardi B, Zara Larsson, Goo Goo Dolls, Lainey Wilson, and so many more. And we're also going to throw in $1,000. So if you want to win this, make sure you're listening weekdays, 9 a.m., 1 p.m., and 5 p.m. Those are the three chances that we're going to give you to win your way into the festival. This is going to be so huge. We want you there. All right, Benson Boone, by the way, who's going to be at the festival? He's coming up next. Stay here. Back to school.
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1: It is Wednesday with Gautier on the way. Ariana Grande, Justin Bieber, Gracie Abrams. Right now it's Hendrix.

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1: I'm Jenny James. A survey taken says a lot of adults feel like friendship has turned into a second job. More than half of us spend chunks of every day texting, checking in, and coordinating plans. And nearly half say we're worn out from doing most of the work to stay connected. People still believe friendships give life meaning, but busy schedules, hobbies, and exercise often win out. On average, they say adults have 8 friends, but only 4 feel truly close.
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1: I'm Jenny James. 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
1: We've got Olivia Dean coming up next. We'll also hear from Sabrina Carpenter, Somber, Britney Spears, Goo Goo Dolls. Here's Timbaland with One Republic.

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2: I'm Jenny James. 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
1: I'm Jenny James. 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So the result looks rested rather than plastic. It's not to look 25 again. It's just to look like a healthy, rested version of yourself.
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1: I'm Jenny James. As a kid, summer was the best, right? No school, hanging with friends, maybe a family vacation. 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A Harris poll says over 60% of adults remember family vacations when they were about 5 to 10 years old more vividly than any Christmas or birthday. So it's a reminder to get a little trip in, even if it's a short weekend one, so you can make some memories.
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1: I'm Debbie James. 7-Up getting a major refresh. 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
1: I'm Debbie James. In case you didn't see the new biopic, Michael, or maybe you want to watch it again, it is now streaming on Stars, on the app, or if you're old like me and still have cable, I'm not going to apologize. It's so much easier. You can watch it on there, too. I've already recorded it. I just haven't watched it yet. Speaking of, a new Michael Jackson movie called Michael Jackson, A Life in Music is a new archival-only documentary, which basically means no actors, just his own footage that traces Michael's journey from the Jackson 5 to his solo superstardom is going to hit theaters August 29th.
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1: I'm Jenny James. As a kid, summer was the best, right? No school, hanging with friends, maybe a family vacation. As an adult, not so much. There's work, laundry, dishes, and finding time to feed and take care of your kids while they're at home. A Harris poll says over 60% of adults remember family vacations when they were about 5 to 10 years old more vividly than any Christmas or birthday. So it's a reminder to get a little trip in, even if it's a short weekend one, so you can make some memories.
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0: 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The Fred Show is on. Hi, Kaylin.
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6: Good morning.
0: Shobin Shelley, $300 in the showdown. You can win this morning if you beat her in 5 pop culture questions. Waiting by the phone is new. That's coming up. Why did somebody get ghosted? We'll investigate. Game show Wednesday. Kiki karaoke. Definitely going to beat Paulina. And lots more coming up. It's the Fred Show. Welcome to Wednesday. Thanks for having us on the radio, the iHeart app, YouTube, Facebook, TikTok, Instagram, and Twitch. All at the same time. Watch them all at the same time.
2: Yes.
0: Search at Kiki. That got her attention. Yes. Do that. Search for the Fred Show. Glad you're here.

0: been left waiting by the phone? It's the Fred Show.
1: Iris, good morning. Welcome to the program. How are you?
2: Good. How are you?
1: We're doing great. Thanks for being here. What's going on with this dude, Matt? We got to know how you met, about any dates you've been on. Give us some context, some backstory, all that good stuff. And then what's going on now?
2: Thank you. We met online on Facebook dating, actually.
1: You don't hear about that one too often.
3: I heard there's a lot of people on there, though.
1: Is it people you know? Is it like...
4: I don't know how I know this, but I saw that there was a part on there that you can make it, you don't know anybody. Like, it'll never pop up in anyone that you know.
1: Oh, that's
4: so
1: a good
4: all
1: idea.
4: New people.
1: Not that anyone would be surprised to see me on any form of a dating app. I mean, I'm single. But I guess if you weren't single and you were trying to poke around on that thing. Anyway, okay, so Facebook dating, we don't hear a lot about that, but you met someone on there.
2: Yeah, no, and like actually went out on a date, which is rare, like meeting someone, you know, online and then actually having it result in a real life date feels pretty rare. So
1: why is it rare? Yeah, do you not date very much, or why is it rare for you to go on a date?
2: I mean, I feel like dating these days, especially online dating in general, is really hard to actually meet someone who wants to meet in real life. I'm also a single mom, which complicates things.
1: Sure, right, yeah.
2: So it's like two strikes.
1: Yeah, that could be hard to coordinate. All right, so you met this guy. You had a great date. You felt like everything went really well. Things kind of came together, except you have not heard from him since then, and that's bugging you, as it would anybody.
2: Yeah, it feels especially weird because I have to say it was a pretty great date. Like, it wasn't just okay. It was a really good date. So to not hear anything, to have him ghost me after that just feels very odd. He'd also been really responsive, like, up to the date. You know what I mean? Like, as we were planning it, as we were talking, you know, texting. So I...
1: Okay.
2: Yeah, it feels odd. It feels very odd.
1: Well, let me call. We're going to play a song. Come back. We'll call Matt. He'll be on the phone. We're going to ask these questions. At some point, you're welcome to jump in on the call. And hopefully, we can straighten this out and set you guys up on another great date that we pay for.
2: That would be amazing.
1: Let's see what happens next. Part 2 of Waiting by the Phone after this song on The Fred Show.

0: was totally fine. At the end of the day, you know, we were, I drove her home. We were kissing in my car before we, you know, kind of said goodbye. And things were getting hot and heavy. But then she told me, like, oh, okay, well, unfortunately, I can't. I wish I could bring you up, but my son's sleeping in my bed.
1: Okay.
0: And, okay. And when I, you know, she said her son was sleeping in her bed, but she already told me that her son is 17 and in high school, and he sleeps in bed with her every night.
2: Oh.
0: And so
1: Oh, no. See, because in my mind, you said my kid's in my bed. I'm like, oh, mom's out. You know, kid's 5, 6, 7 years old, something like that. You know, mom's in. Oh, boy. Okay.
3: Oh, my. So, if we want to go down this road.
2: Right.
3: No, we might call you back.
4: So, anyway.
0: It sounds like you guys agree here that
1: so
0: I 17-year-old might have been
1: son,
0: in the right for not.
1: I didn't know where this was going. I didn't know if maybe you were going to wind up in, like, the kid's bed. Or something like I didn't know where this was going because I okay.
4: Let me bring, I don't like where it went.
1: No, let me bring Iris in. I got Iris. You got a lot of explaining to do, girl. Like your 17-year-old son sleeps in your bed and you're there.
5: Yes, he does. There, it. Look, it's complicated.
1: It sounds like it.
5: You know, I feel like when you're a parent, there are certain things. That you have to do for your child, and will it be forever?
0: I feel like the issue, though, is that your 17-year-old sleeps in your bed every night. That sounds like a big issue.
1: I don't immediately take this to, like, a criminal place or anything like that. It's, in my mind, we live in a... sadly, this is the world we live in, but I guess I'm really concerned about boundaries here. Like... 17 years old, there's quite the attachment. I mean, what happens? Mm. I mean, what is he, a junior in high school? Right. Senior in high school? Yeah, I mean, like what? Oh. Yeah, like what happens when it's time to go to college and move out and things like that? I mean, it seems like, you know, okay, help me out here.
5: Yeah. Okay, first of all, he's a rising senior. Second of all, look, I'm not trying to get feisty here, but I'm very surprised that that's the reason, especially
1: you're
5: not a parent and you don't understand. And there's a lot of history and context here that I'm not going to go into about my son's needs.
1: I don't want to be a deal breaker for you.
5: How I choose to parent my child.
1: Wait a minute, though, Iris. You can't honestly look. No one's judging you or whatever your story is, but you can't possibly tell me that is something that someone who you're going to date would find to be, you know, commonplace. And like, so what happens if this relationship goes somewhere? Do we have to? He has to be out of the house then, like because he's taking your spot in the bed. Like the dude's.
5: Look,
1: what are you gonna do there?
5: If things were to progress, it would be a while before you meet my son. For obvious reasons, I'm very protective of him. I thought that
1: was understood.
5: Yeah. In terms of like intimacy, there are ways to work around that. Bedtime is our special time, but there are afternoons, there are mornings, there are other hours.
1: This isn't sounding any
0: better. I can't. I'm sorry, you guys. I can't. This is the dilemma, and I think that I am going to withhold the judgment, but just on my side saying I
1: can't. We're going to get into studies now. I'm not sure. Honestly, I don't know if this is the son's thing or the mom's. I don't know who, like...
4: There's a whole lot going on.
1: Yeah, I don't. And I'm sorry for whatever you've been through or however we got here. Genuinely, but I can also... In fairness, I can see why somebody from the outside would look at this and say, where do I fit in?
5: I would just think, especially because we did have such a great date and you did seem really supportive of me being a single mom, which I don't know, maybe that was
2: you
0: are welcome to think of me as a bad guy, but I'm just doing what I know is right for me.
1: I can understand that. I'm sorry, man.
0: I hope somebody finds it understandable. I totally support that you are supportive of

0: your son just not in that way. And granted, like you said, I'm not a parent myself, but I think that I am justified in not wanting to be a part of that situation.
1: Yeah, in fairness, I was. There are a lot of single moms listening now going, okay. Honestly, I'm not even going to argue with you about it. So it's not for Matt. Iris, I'll ask the question, Matt. Would you like to go out with her again? We'll pay for it.
0: No.
1: And maybe a hotel room, too. I don't know. In the middle of the day.
2: What time is their specialty?
0: No. It didn't help for me.
1: Look, Iris, I'm... I wish you the best, and I just don't know, and so Matt's not he's not going to be interested. And Iris, I wish you the best in whatever's going on, and thank you so much for sharing with us.
3: There are a lot of studies about reattachment.
1: Trying to make this easy. There's attachment stuff going on. I don't know. I am not qualified for this conversation, so I'm just going to get going.
4: I don't know.
1: I got to go ahead and get going now. So I wish you guys both the best of luck, okay?
0: Thank you.
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16: All right, so Netflix has an upcoming hockey drama called The Sticks, and it's already facing backlash, even though it's not out yet. And the streamer says that it's fictional and not based on any real event. So the show follows a small town hockey team trying to rebuild after a tragic accident. But families affected by the 2018 Humboldt Broncos bus crash say that the similarities are pretty much too impossible to ignore. And if you didn't know or you forgot, there was this bus crash that killed 16 people, injured 13, becoming one of the deadliest tragedies in Canadian sports history. And The Sticks is scheduled to premiere on Netflix next year, but Scott Thomas, who lost his son Evan in the crash, called the premise completely trash, saying that's not what happened to us at all. And another parent, Michelle Strajnitsky, whose son Ryan was left paralyzed, accused Netflix of turning their pain into entertainment, saying they're just out trying to make some money and make it their story, which is absolute garbage. So, I mean, I don't know if they were trying to work around it because they didn't think they would have permission, or if it truly didn't have a premise, but the families feel like it's really similar and it's obviously affecting them. In happier news, Taylor Swift has another record to add to her resume. Well, happy for her. Yesterday, she was announced as a member of the 2026 Nashville Songwriters Hall of Fame, becoming the youngest musician ever selected for induction. She will officially be honored, I think, this fall. But speaking about it, she reflected on moving to Music City as a teen, very young teen, to chase her songwriting dream, saying, "From the time I started writing songs as a child, I fixated on Nashville as the perfect place to be." She added that the city turned out to be exactly what I dreamed of because it celebrates hard work, determination, and imagination. And she's especially honored by the city that she loves so much. It's such a beautiful thing, and she's very grateful. I mean, she still has a house there. Her family's there, I believe. So massive ties. It's another milestone, of course, which has already been a huge year of hers. She was also the youngest woman to be inducted into the National Songwriters Hall of Fame as well. So lots of things. And this just reminds me, if you're a parent and your child shows an interest in something, really foster that, because they could be your retirement plan. I'll talk later today about Travis Barker's parents and how they really pushed him to do drums. And look what happened. So, you know, make your kids be your retirement plan.
17: I had to play the violin in fifth grade, and that didn't get my parents anywhere.
16: Did you show, like, natural talent or interest in
17: Absolutely
16: it?
17: Absolutely
16: okay.
17: not. No,
16: okay, that
17: not,
16: might be the key.
17: Like, I'm not the next Yo-Yo Ma. Like, is it Yo-Yo Ma? Everyone knew that. Yeah, everyone knew immediately that wasn't my calling. And then basketball, I think they also knew immediately that wasn't my calling.
16: Well, interestingly enough, you wanted to do radio, and didn't your parents or mom not want you to do radio?
17: Correct.
16: Okay. So maybe tell them no.
17: By the way, Yo-Yo Ma's a cellist.
16: Oh, pardon me.
17: I was a violinist, which is, I think, extremely different.
16: Me too. I pretended to play.
17: I probably would have been better at a cello. I don't think I would have been good at either, actually. The only reason I even did the violin in fifth grade is because you couldn't do chorus, which I thought was the easy way out. It turned out not to be the easy way out because I transferred, but I couldn't sing either. So I don't have a lot of talents, Kayla, is what it comes down to. But there was an attractive girl that played the violin. And so I'm like, well, I'll do that, because it was either that or like the clarinet or something, or the recorder. I don't know what it was. So I'm like, well, I'll do the violin because I'll sit next to her and she's pretty. But then she realized how bad I was at it. And then it backfired on me.
16: Yeah. I mean, I joined percussion because for the same reason, the boys were all there.
17: Cute girl. Yeah.
16: Yes, a cute girl. Yeah. You never know with me. You really don't.
17: Yeah.
16: And lastly, I don't know what this says about us as a society or this year, or maybe it was just all Jason Brown, but Discovery says this year's Shark Week drew its biggest audience in 7 years, making the network the number one cable channel in primetime during the week of July 26th through the 1st of August. 7 of the top 10 cable shows that week were Shark Week specials, with Air Jaws, Red, White, and Breach ranking as the second most watched program, as Fred says. Discovery's head of content called the week the must-see event of the summer, adding that the mix of spectacular great white breaches and some of the ocean's most bizarre creatures kept viewers tuning in every night. What is the best thing you watch, Jason, during Shark Week?
18: I liked the K-pop Demon Hunters crossover with sharks.
17: How did they put those together?
18: Well, one of the voices of Huntrix, Rei Ami, was there, and she went and like saw sharks.
17: Okay.
18: And it was really good.
16: Okay.
17: Have you ever swam with sharks? You know, you can do that on vacation. You can go to places and they'll let you, like, they'll put you in a cage and let you, or even without the cage, they'll let you go down there. And I guess these are sharks they know. They're friends with these sharks and they have an arrangement with them.
16: No, I would, though. That's something I think would be cool to do.
17: I think it would be cool to be around them. Why are we tempting fate?
19: Exactly.
17: You know, to me, it feels like all it would take is for one of these guys to be like, you know what? Not today. And then just eat you.
16: You just got to have good energy and tickle them, like, right under their little jaws.
17: You know me. I feel like I can reason with most wild animals, but I need to be able to communicate with you. And if I'm underwater, I can't be like, wah, wah, wah, wah.
16: Just swim nicely, you know?
19: She thought the same thing about that goose that she tried to pet.
16: I think it was...
19: saw what happened with that. I think it was a pizza problem. You see how she treats some kids. Okay. So, yeah. But yeah, I don't know. It's probably not a good idea for me, but I would.
17: Cause... Yeah, Kaylin walked up on a goose that was trying to protect her babies. And she still thought that she could just roll up on the thing. And then right. You saw how that happened. Now Kaylin doesn't have a nose.
20: Right. So. Now she want to go swim with
19: the sharks.
20: I got a
19: Michael Jackson nose. No. Yeah. No. Okay. I won't. Fine.
17: I mean, I remember if you're new to the show, we had a Cinco de Mayo lunch party thing, and we may have had a margarita or eight, and all I know is that it was time to go, and I walk out in front of the restaurant, and there's Cannon with blood streaming down her face, and I go, what the hell happened? And I look over, and there's a goose in a windowsill with babies. Yeah. And I'm like, what are you doing?
19: Yeah, they have teeth on their tongue, too. You know, I was still smiling, though. We still had fun on the ride home. So.
17: Yeah, I'm sorry about your nose. Yeah. I'm sure that they'll be able to, you know, construct a new one for you someday.
19: One day, fingers crossed. If you want to see us go live throughout the show, we need our numbers up over there on Twitch and YouTube. 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
17: Yeah, they got spreadsheets. Hey, look, nothing's good enough, man. Nothing's good enough. You know, you get to hear, they're like, what about this? What right. about that? You know, they're always going to Kiki. You know, you got a million this. What about, we need 7 million that. But what, if it was 7 million?
20: I'll get right on that.
18: One at a time.
20: Right.
19: Rome wasn't built in a day.
17: Well, in this company, it has to be. Otherwise, you're
19: don't even say it.
17: You're working construction. So, Kaylin, well, Jason, that might appeal to Jason. I'm not sure. Yeah. Jason, I don't need you to wish for me to work construction. Okay, that's
19: just for the costume,
18: right? Yeah,
17: yeah, that's not going to be a great day. Speaking of costumes, there's a guy that was masquerading as a particular profession in order to get free tickets. I'm a little confused about the story, but Kiki has a theory. We'll get into it next.

0: morning. Kaylin just sent me this. This is not great. I don't think anyone was in danger by this, but we'll check this out. If you want free flights, I guess you can just pretend to be a pilot.
1: Oh, hell yeah.
0: Yeah. No, I know. here, this is from TMZ, which I trust.
2: Pilot to score more than 200 free flights. 34-year-old Dallas Prokornik worked as a flight attendant for a Toronto-based airline from 2017 to 2019. Federal prosecutors say that from 2020 to 2024, Dallas used fake pilot ID cards to get travel benefits reserved for pilots and flight attendants on partner airlines. Dallas admitted to getting more than 200 free airline tickets across three U.S. airlines based in Honolulu, Chicago, and Fort Worth, Texas. He was arrested in Panama and later extradited to the U.S. after
0: he was what? Extradited? What was he? extradited? Is that what you meant to say?
1: I think so.
0: Oh, okay, anyway.
2: Indicted in October 2025. Dallas pleaded guilty to one count of wire fraud and has agreed to pay restitution to the three airlines.
0: So I'm confused because if he's a flight attendant, then he would have had flying privileges, I guess.
1: Oh, really? So
0: I'm not sure why he has to pretend to be a pilot, to, unless he wanted to sit on the cockpit jump seat, which seems kind of dangerous, considering he wasn't a pilot. I'm not sure if that was what he was going for. I don't know all the details of the airline and who they had, you know, arrangements with or whatever, but flight attendants get flying privileges, too. So I'm not sure why I would have to lie to be a pilot unless I wanted to, like, yeah, I'll just fly the plane real quick. Like, don't worry about it. But yeah, it turns out this guy lied to be a pilot to travel around the country for free.
3: I tell you to do this all the time, and you don't even have to lie because you're an actual pilot. Like, I feel like as a pilot, you should arrive to the airport in your outfit. You never wear your outfit when we go to the airport.
1: His costume.
0: So, okay.
3: Yeah, like he never wears his outfit.
0: Yeah, when I fly the dogs around on Air Fred, you know I wear a full pilot outfit. And then, you know, the couple times that people have come to help me, like Kaylin, I make them wear a full pilot outfit as well, just so we look more official. Right. And the dogs trust it too, because, you know, I fly the rescue dogs around the country, and when they see me without the pilot outfit on, they're like, well, this isn't legitimate, and they don't want to get on.
3: Exactly. You should wear your outfit to the airport when you're getting on your commercial flights, because then you get privileges that the pilots get.
0: Right, exactly. Because that wouldn't look weird at all. Like, oh, who do you fly for? Myself. Okay.
1: Do it. Yeah. See what happens.
3: Right.
0: Yeah.
1: See what happens.
0: And I also love how you think that when you get a pilot's license, they give you a quote-unquote outfit.
1: They should.
3: Yeah. You should
1: have
3: one. Yes.
0: Yeah, no. I only have that that's for other purposes. You know, that's for role-play purposes. I have that, but no.
1: You don't, too, yeah.
0: Yeah, you have to buy that yourself. You don't get that automatically when you get a pilot's license. And next time you and I go someplace, you know, Kiki together,
3: yes.
0: I'll bust out the full pilot outfit that I bought for my personal use. But I'll wear it on the plane just to make you feel more comfortable.
3: Thank you, because I wear mine, you know. It doesn't give me anything.
1: We get looks when we're at the bar before the flight, you know, in our pilot outfits.
0: Yeah, the three of us have our pilot outfits on and having a couple of beers before we get going.
3: Right.
0: Yeah. Can you? That's a visual. All of us traveling as a show, you know, in our pilot outfits with our pilot. And Kiki insists on wearing the hat on top of her wig. It's
3: absolutely
0: wild.
3: Absolutely, yes.
0: Yeah. What a visual. It's the Fred Show.

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9: And base his decision off of that. That's a hard one.
10: Thank you, Jessica. Have a good day. I guess what I would do, thank you. And you too, friend. You're so sexy. You're such a good looking, talented guy. I love it when they say that to me. Like, that's so nice of you. Thank
11: they're
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11: They're always saying
10: 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Yeah, no, they're always saying so that. 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Yeah, I know.
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10: It's the efficiency of the callers for me sometimes when they're done talking and they just hang up. 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And then it's like, you know, no pleasantries. Just click, bye. I said what I said, Fred. That's what I said. Wednesday, August 12th, it's the Fred Show. Good morning, Caitlin.
13: Good morning.
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10: Showbiz Shelley, Money in the Showdown next hour. You know, every day I forget to check, and every day I have to look. $300 is the prize today. 5 questions, game show Wednesday. New Waiting by the Phone is coming up. The entertainment report's on the way as well. You know, I'm sitting here, and I'm just minding my own business over on the other side. You know, the way the studio is set up is I got my side of the table and then everybody else around the other side of the table. I'm just over here reading my stuff and getting ready for the program. And I happen to observe over here a conversation going on across the way that really had nothing to do with me. But we're in a room full of microphones. So why wouldn't I reach over and hit record just in case there's a moment, just in case there's a nugget, just in case there's something that we could use? Because when we're in the room, when we're in the radio studio, it's all fair game. And there was this.
16: I don't reach inside my but that like the outside is clean. Like I don't want soap in there.
15: But with water, you don't ever put a little water up there.
16: No, I just don't think like you should force something open and put water or soap in there. The outside is fine, but like, okay.
10: So then,
16: why am I doing ASMR?
10: I don't know. Well, I mean, you weren't projecting because you didn't know that you were on the radio. Yeah.
15: Hey, this is a very big topic on the World Wide Web right now.
10: According to Caitlin, there's a very big topic on the World Wide Web right now, which is, and I can say the word. I'm just trying to be a little bit sensitive to, you know, children who might be listening who don't need to be repeating it all day. But apparently, according to Caitlin, there is a debate about washing one's rear section.
15: Specifically for men. Kiki will agree with this because she's. We've talked about the discourse that's been online as of late.
11: I'm still shook that we were being recorded. You know, now. Yeah, I don't know what's going on.
10: Wait, hold on. The woman in charge of the video is surprised that we're being recorded all the time.
11: Yes, in my library, but I didn't know you had your own. Okay.
10: Well, don't you worry. Hey, Kiki, I got my own folder. Don't you worry. Don't you worry. No, I couldn't. Because there was no way that we could regurgitate the magic that was happening between Kaylin and Jason. One of the hardest hitting issues of the day.
11: Yes.
10: Which is, So you're supposed to wash the in. I don't think you're supposed to wash the inside of anything.
15: Okay. Well, I don't know. Specifically for men, shout out to one of our friends on the Breakfast Club who admitted that he was not washing his butt at all. And then his wife, told him how or showed him how. And there's a lot of people online, men are talking about, do you wash it at all? How do you wash it? So I don't know. I don't care what a doctor says. I'm going to do a little water up there, and that's just that. And I'm sorry.
10: Well, I just typed in to Copilot because this is what I use Copilot for. Am I supposed to wash the inside of my butt? And the response that I got was understanding what to watch for with your butt. And then it says right here, the very first thing, if you're considering checking your butt, it's important to know that only a trained healthcare professional should perform a rectal exam. Self-examination at home can be done for awareness, but it should be done carefully and with the right tools.
15: Oh, okay. Well, I'm not doing all that.
10: I don't think we should be using tools at all. The house.
13: Put the tools down.
10: But I would like to know if there's a physician or a nurse listening, and I don't know why you'd want to put your name with this, but 855-591-1035. You can call and text the same number. I don't think that we're supposed to be getting inside of anything. I think we're supposed to be really well cleaning all of the exterior. And I do think you should really get in there, but not in there.
15: Yeah,
10: this is just my opinion. I don't know the right answer, but I don't think you're supposed to be sticking foreign substances in there. But I think you got to make sure you really clean the area because that's the considerate thing to do.
15: I mean, you're probably right. However, we're not supposed to be sticking Q-tips in our ears yet. We all probably do, know,
13: twice
15: so
13: a day.
15: So I'm going to wash with a little water up there. I apologize. It's probably not right.
10: Can we discuss the fact that you clean the inside of your ears twice a day, but you have 37 cavities and 32 teeth?
13: I know. Well, maybe that's where my attention goes. All of my time goes to my ears. I think I like the feeling of it. It's another conversation, it feels so good. But I love the feeling of it. It calms me down.
15: Eargasm.
10: I've got an idea. Why don't you, the second time of the day,
13: brush my teeth.
10: Of each day that you think about cleaning the inside of your ears, why don't you brush your teeth and floss?
13: I was going to say, maybe more of a flossing problem at this point, because I just discovered flossing.
10: Well, that's apparent, because if you're new to the show, Paulina has 13
13: it's
10: cavities?
13: It's 12, but it could be 13 tomorrow.
10: 12, it's 12, 12 cavities.
13: You never know with this mouth.
10: Brian texted us, inside no.

0: dry it.
1: Right, because the bidet comes after a certain activity and the shower doesn't come after that necessarily. So, like, I'm clean and the water will just dry.
0: I don't think that makes any sense whatsoever, but okay. I think you're clean in both instances and it's wet and you should dry it. But, you know, what do I know? You do you. But thank you for that.
1: You're welcome.
0: I'm just one more time in case we didn't hear it.
2: I don't reach inside my...
3: Oh, no. Reach.
2: The bleep makes it sound worse, actually.
1: Oh, reach well. Inside is also right. Not what
0: I'm yeah, that would imply that it's rather cavernous.
3: What you guys do
0: privately concerns me tremendously. Headlines, the entertainment report, and blogs all next. Fred Show.

0: Fred's show is on. Fred's biggest stories of the day.
1: Don't be a prude. Holy cow, 6:25 conversation. Save that for 9:25. Okay.
2: Still the morning.
1: Yeah, because the regulation says no hygiene talk until 9 o'clock.
2: Holy cow.
1: You know, it wasn't even a nasty conversation. Well, it's nasty if you're not adhering to these things. This was a public service.
2: It
1: was
2: a PSA.
1: An anatomical hygienic conversation. If you think that's nasty, then you got a sick mind.
2: And your butt's dirty.
1: Yeah, and maybe you should have been listening more carefully.
2: Oh, a bidet is fine, someone says, to not wipe it. I'm confused. We're all doing different stuff.
3: I still want one.
2: Fine.
3: Mm-hmm.
1: Guys, look, it's our job to commentate on the discourse that the world gives us. And we don't make these things up. We work with what's given, okay?
2: Mm-hmm.
1: And so you don't like it, then you get on the Reddit and tell DJ Envy or whomever on the Breakfast Club to stop talking about it. That's one of the biggest radio shows, one of the biggest media products in the world, and they talked about it, so...
2: More graphically.
1: Why shouldn't the bottom-level radio personalities talk about it, too? Guys, many of you have been affected by severe weather. Really crazy in Chicago. Really crazy across the Midwest. A lot of people without power this morning. Somehow they're still texting us, though, because I guess they're... Maybe concern. I really appreciate that you're reaching out to us.

0: and telling us that you're listening on the iHeart app and that you're texting. But I don't know if you need to conserve your battery power if you don't have power for something else. But at least three people are dead after dangerous storms swept the Midwest into the Ohio Valley yesterday. Two of the deaths were in Indiana. Very, very sad. A tree fell on a house. A home explosion believed to be storm related. Another person passed away in Ohio. People struck by lightning. In Columbus, Ohio, the mayor said that the response teams were seeing disaster-like conditions. Meanwhile, the National Weather Service confirmed three tornadoes touched down near Chicago yesterday. The storm pattern will continue through the rest of the week from North Carolina to the Northeast. And there's a story this morning about how there's an eclipse. I don't know how many people are going to be able to see this. It's only partial in the United States. However, if you live in most of Europe, Madrid, London, Paris, you'll be able to see 90% coverage of this total solar eclipse that's happening this afternoon. The path of totality. Remember that?
1: Yes.
0: Remember all that talk from the path of totality?
2: So dramatic.
0: A few years ago, and people were flying to different parts of the country to make sure they could see the whole thing. And it was kind of weird. It got kind of dark in the middle of the day, which was pretty random. But the path of totality stretches across remote northern Greenland, western Iceland, and northern Spain, which has not seen a total eclipse since 1905. A partial eclipse will be visible, with Alaska getting the best view. And we have some friends in Alaska, so enjoy. Experts stress that wearing proper eclipse glasses to protect your eyes is really important. The next total eclipse over the U.S. won't come until 2044. And there's a superstition related to eclipses. It's not only a full eclipse that made our ancestors freak out, but a partial eclipse did it too. In many ancient cultures, a partial eclipse was seen as a sign of angry gods, cosmic imbalance, or impending disaster, or your booty was dirty. To restore order, some cultures made loud noises like banging pots, drums, or shouting to scare away whatever was eating the sun. Others made sacrifices to the sun gods. So, anyway, we've learned a lot since then, I guess. It's not that way anymore. Our friends at Spotify are going to start labeling AI-generated artists. Guys, you're way behind. We're guaranteed human and have been for some time
3: Thanks for cupping us.
2: Catch up.
0: Yeah. That's what they all do. They're all doing that, guys. iHeartMedia, guaranteed human for several months now. So you should have already known. You won't have to wonder if the artist you're listening to is actually a real person. Starting in mid-September, Spotify specifically will begin adding AI persona labels to artist profiles that are created by artificial intelligence. The badge will show up on artist pages and search results and in playlists. Spotify also says AI artists won't be pushed through its recommendations or editorial playlists unless you choose to follow them. TSA is trending today. You could be fined $17,000 for bringing stuff onto the airplane, and you may not know this. Now, we all know about the 3.4 ounces in carry-ons. You know, that's the most liquid you can bring. You know, those kind of things. But TSA agents may not be informing everybody well enough about other things that you can't bring on the plane that they can fine you $17,062 for per violation. They have a complete list on the TSA website of the items allowed in carry-ons or checked bags, but here are 10 that might surprise you. The fact that we have to have this list means that someone's done this before. Cordless curling irons. You cannot bring them in checked baggage.
3: So you
0: bowling balls. A bowling ball. You cannot carry on a bowling ball. Cast iron cookware. You can't bring that as a carry-on. Corkscrews with a blade. That would be a knife, and you can't bring that in your carry-on. Electronic cigarettes and vaping devices. I think we know about that. A foam toy sword. Don't carry that on. You can't have it. Gel-type candles. Can't carry it on. Samsung Galaxy Note 7 phones. Banned in carry-ons and checked luggage.
2: Wow.
0: That's very specific. Screwdrivers longer than 7 inches. You can't bring that on the airplane. The one I've got is 5 inches, so I bring that on all the time, of course. Because you never know when you might need to screw something. And snow globes, banned in carry-ons if they contain over 3.4 ounces of liquid. So don't bring any of that stuff on if you still have some summer travel plans or whatever. Kaylin's favorite place, the University of Michigan. Which is her rival school to the Michigan State University where she attended. No more grades for freshmen. How soft are we getting, you guys?
1: I actually kind of like this, and I hate to admit it. I know, but like their reasoning is kind of cool.
0: Guys, we're supposed to be grown-ups at that point. Freshmen at the University of Michigan will soon experience a first semester without a final letter grade or GPA. Starting fall of 2027, newcomers in the College of Literature, Science, and the Arts, meaning about half of the 8,000 first years, will see only pass or no credit on their transcripts. It comes as part of a pilot program that the school says is aimed at curbing the mental health crisis unfolding among college-aged individuals and helping them acclimate to the demands of college and allow intrinsic motivations to guide personally meaningful academic journeys. Okay, AI wrote that. I have no idea what that means.
1: What?
0: Students
1: exactly.
0: will still receive grades during their first semester courses, but the final grade will either essentially be pass or, not even the word fail. We can't use the word fail. It is pass or no credit.
1: Okay, what I read is that they want people to be able to try other things and not get penalized if it's not something they're like good at, I guess, to figure out what they're into. And that I thought was kind of cool because, you know, there's all this stress about a GPA. And so if you want to try a law class and you end up not being great at it, I like it for that reason.
0: First semester college is like basics, though. It's the stuff that everybody has to take.
1: Yeah, I mean,
2: gen eds.
1: Yeah, I think just you can still try other things. I'm not sure. That's just what I read. I don't know if like you're, because for us gen eds, you could get done whenever. You just had to get them done.
2: Yeah, I also thought that like if you, let's say, sign up for like a law class or something, right, your first 2 years, I thought you could like withdraw without penalty.
1: Oh,
2: they
1: okay.
2: give you, at least in my college,
1: yeah.
2: But you only have like a certain amount, and that will not affect your GPA. I don't even think it affects anything towards graduation. What do I know, though? That's just what I remember doing.
0: At my college, you could retake a class that you took your freshman year that you didn't do well in.
1: Mm.
0: So they'd let you do it again. Obviously, you have to pay for it. But they didn't just say, okay, you did good enough, so don't worry about it. If you got a bad grade because you didn't show up or you didn't apply yourself or you weren't ready or whatever, well, you could take it again, but you still had to earn it second time. I don't know. I mean, I understand the point that the transition from high school to college can be a big one, especially if people move far away from home and they're kind of on their own for the first time and whatever. But I guess this is not a slippery slope. I mean, are we going to get to a point where there aren't grades in college anymore because people may not do as well?
1: Yeah,
0: I mean, then you go out in the real world and it's like, oh, wait a minute, I have to do well at work or I get fired. Like, well, where did this come from?
3: Hello.
1: Yeah. I mean, I don't often defend U of M or the youth. I think that we definitely are getting too soft. So, but I do think that, you know, trying something out shouldn't penalize your entire GPA average. And they're only doing it first semester. So like after that, you're donezo. But I don't mind it.
0: And you mentioned this in the Entertainment Report, but Shark Week, Jason's favorite week.
4: Yes.
0: Well, that and opening week of NFL football. I mean, which you've been researching and getting ready for that. Because, again, new members of the program, new members of the 13. Jason is our president of sports reporting.
4: Mm-hmm. Yes. Uh-huh. Right around the corner, you guys.
0: He is on the pulse of everything, yeah. But Shark Week 2026 gets huge ratings. This year's Shark Week, rather, on the Discovery Channel was a big ratings winner. The annual special week. Made the channel number one in primetime for adults. 7 of the top 10 shows during the time period had shark themes. Discovery Channel's head of content shared, Shark Week is the most must-see event of the summer. We are thrilled that this year's slate of programming connected with fans across every platform and fueled the cultural conversation. What cultural conversation?
1: Yes.
0: The culture of sharks?
4: Yes. Shark culture.
0: Yeah. Okay. So I guess an even bigger Shark Week is coming now because they made a lot of money on it. So very exciting. It's National Play in the Sand Day. It's National Middle Child Day. And National Vinyl Record Day. This is your day.
4: Oh, wow.
0: Jason, this is your day for sure. You love a vinyl record.
4: I do, and a shark.
0: Yeah.
1: God so smiles on you today.
0: It was all about you today. The Entertainment Report is 3 minutes away after Alex Warren. It's The Fred Show.

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1: Oopsie, a British radio station accidentally announced King Charles had died after a staffer reportedly played the pre-recorded royal death announcement, quote, out of curiosity.
2: What?
1: So that was an intrusive thought that won, I think. The fake bulletin interrupted regular programming, declared that news media had confirmed the king's death, played the national anthem, and was followed by 16 minutes of silence before national or normal programming resumed. The station didn't correct the mistake for about a half hour when the host finally told listeners, hey, we've played in error some information a little earlier. It's incorrect. It's a technical issue. And of course, we apologize. Britain's media regulator later ruled that the station violated, of course, broadcasting rules saying news must be reported with accuracy, I should say so, and that significant mistakes should normally be acknowledged and corrected on air quickly. The employee was not fired, it doesn't sound like, reprimanded, apologized, and the emergency files have since been removed or moved off the station's main computer, so no one can get tempted to announce something that did not happen again, which is pretty crazy. That's a big mistake. And if I'm not mistaken, a couple months ago, this happened as well, and they started playing God Save the King, and I think people thought the same thing. So I think we need to like maybe keep that in a folder that only certain people have access to, maybe. I mean, that's a very, very big mistake. So I don't know. I'm surprised they were able to keep their job, but hey, there you go. LeBron's agent, Rich Paul, who's his longtime agent, also with Adele, if you didn't know, he's taking a whole bunch of heat after an old interview has resurfaced where he claimed that professional athletes have, quote, the hardest job in the world. Want to guess how that went over? He argued that athletes face unique pressure because, quote, they take everybody to work with them, saying their lives are constantly under public scrutiny. He also said a $100 million contract isn't as big as it sounds after taxes and supporting family, explaining $100 mil is really $50 million after taxes. The comments, of course, quickly went viral with many calling it out of touch, of course, and people are saying jobs like first responders, doctors, and minors, and I mean, I can think of a whole bunch. Those careers are far more demanding than playing a professional sport for millions of dollars.
3: I'll say this, the money part of it, that's way out of touch. How do you live on $100 million? Well, I can figure it out. I think I'll be okay. Even right. After taxes, I think I'll be okay. But I will say the part about professional athletes having a difficult job, I don't know what he meant by that. I'm assuming he didn't mean that as a comparison to other people's hard jobs, but I do wonder. I mean, I've known a few professional athletes, and I've kind of seen like a little bit of the inside of what's required, and I think it's harder than people would. I think there's more sacrifice and it's more difficult than people would assume. Now, does that mean it's harder than being a first responder, or does that mean that, you know, making tens of millions of dollars is hard even after taxes? No. But I think people are like, oh, they're really gifted, and they just go out there and run around, and, you know, the ball goes in the hoop, or they hit the ball, and that's it. There's a lot more that goes into it than that, and the, you know, time away from family, and if you're really dedicated to it. But it's harder than it looks, but I'm certainly not out here saying that we should feel bad for, you know, whomever, LeBron James or whomever, because... But I also think there's a psychological component to it that we probably don't consider, you know, that it... A lot of people don't like you, and the likability seems to depend on how well you're doing for their team.
1: For sure. I think if he didn't want people to feel like he was comparing, he shouldn't use the phrase the hardest job in the world.
4: Yeah.
1: You know, I think that's wild. Where people took issue. The money, whatever. I mean, it is what it is. But I definitely think there are harder jobs. Like, I mean, I'm thinking of like ER nurses, whatever. I mean, there's harder jobs, in my opinion. But hey. What do I know? I'm not an athlete. I have a broken finger, so my NBA career has ended. You may have seen Travis Barker doing a bunch of interviews, talking about all kinds of things, including that car crash that took lives of his friends and put him in, you know, the ICU in the hospital. And that's because he has a documentary that drops tomorrow night. I really want to see it. It is called Travis Barker Louder Than Fear, and it's going to be on Hulu and Disney Plus internationally. And it is directed directed by this guy named Justin Crook and Michael Dwyer. And it explores, of course, the Blink-182 drummer's life, career, recovery from that 2008 plane crash. He even, in one of his interviews I saw, his daughter, Alabama, told him not to get on the plane. And wow. he already had a fear of flying, which I hate when somebody has a fear of something, it hasn't happened to them, and then it manifests. And he asked people, like, hey, can I bow out of this flight? And they were like, no, we can't do that. So he ended up going on the flight and talks about Kourtney Kardashian, all the things. And she was actually the person who got him to fly again for the first time. But remember, I mean, he lost his bestie, DJ AM, and some other people. So it's just, it's going to be good. He has a very interesting life. And if you're interested in that, that is coming out tomorrow. And speaking of that, shout out to one of the 13 who loves true crime as much as you and I do, Fred. She said I guess I didn't look at her or his name, but four must-see crime documentaries. One, Should I Marry a Murderer? And then they gave a little description, in parentheses, best narrator, ! Number two, A Toxic Love Story, in parentheses, twisted plot, which I think, Fred, you've seen. High comes in at number three on this person's list for drug trafficking. So, Jason, I feel like you'd want to watch that. Yes. And Elise Matsunaga, it's a Japanese millionaire heir and his former escort / wife. And they were asking if we have seen them. I have not seen any of them. Fred, do you recommend Should I Marry? Or wait, you watched the first two, Should I Marry a Murderer and A Toxic Love Story, right?
3: Yeah. Yeah, I'm sure. Okay. Yeah. Neither one of them offended me.
1: Okay, good. Well, and then I have been watching the Idaho 4 documentary, the new one on Netflix, and they're doing a wonderful job with that. So if you want to binge us or watch us, you can always do that on the iHeartRadio app, or YouTube and Twitch. Just search Fred Show Radio.
3: You know how much I love teachers, and talk about a hard job. I think that's a hard job. Many teachers going back to work and texting us that they're back now. So
1: yay!
3: You know, it's been... I don't know why you thought you could take a couple of months off of listening, because you don't even have to get up early in the morning if you don't want to. 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I guess I don't really know why you thought that was okay, but welcome back, and I'm glad that you're here. This teacher, though, has gone viral. He is a kindergarten teacher, and he apparently allows the kindergartners to change their names for the day if they so choose. To whatever they'd like. Listen to this.
2: What would you like your name to be the rest of today?
4: Marshmallow.
2: Marshmallow?
3: Yeah. Marshmallow.
2: I love that. All right, Marshmallow.
3: So he makes a little name tag for them.
2: In class, you're welcome.
3: Yeah.
4: Ochi.
3: Ochi.
2: Ochi?
4: Yeah. I was thinking in my head, I think Ochi's the perfect name.
3: Perfect name.
2: That. How do you spell that? O?
4: O?
2: Okay.
4: O-C-H.
2: O-C-H and then...
4: Y?
2: For that E, you want to spell it with Y. Okay. Ochi? You like it?
4: Yeah.
2: What does it mean? Do you know what it means? Or it just sounds cute?
3: Yeah. So, Ochi.
4: Thank you.
3: Do we have another? Nice to meet you, Ochi. Boom Boom. Oh. Somebody wanted to be Boom Boom. See, I love this.
5: I love this.
3: You know, you want to be something else for the day? That's fine. Go ahead. You're in kindergarten. Like, we can play around a little bit. But if you guys, I want to ask each of you, if you could change your name for the day, what would you like your name to be? Kiki, what would you like your name to be?
5: Oprah.
1: You and Gigi.
5: Along with the money.
1: Yes. And give me the money.
5: Yes,
3: wait,
5: please.
3: Your two-year-old daughter wants to be Oprah?
1: She loves Oprah.
5: My girl.
1: Like, it is the funniest thing I've ever seen. For her birthday or for Halloween too. First, I think I'm going to make her Oprah.
5: Oh, that would be so cute.
1: We read, like, these little books that are about, like, certain artists or certain celebrities. I guess there's, like, this kids line of books or whatever. And I happen to have Lady Gaga and Oprah. And we read those two every night.
3: Okay. Hey, aim high, girl.
5: Right. Yes.
3: Aim high. Kaylin, what would you like your name to be?
1: Well, I've always hated my name for a lot of different reasons, and I used to try this when we had substitute teachers. I would give a different name or like a nickname that absolutely no one called me. So like one time I remember I was like, hi, I'm Lynn, and my friends put me on blast and they were like, no one calls her that. And I'm like, you know what? Screw you. So I have tried this and it doesn't work, but I like Marshmallow too.
3: You want to be Lynn?
1: I just want to be anything other than Kaylin. You know?
3: Okay. All right. Jason, you get to be any, your name can be anything you want today. What would you choose?
6: I think I would choose beautiful.
5: Yes!
6: Because then everyone has to call me beautiful all day.
3: Okay, so we have Oprah, Lynn, and beautiful.
1: Yes.
3: Paulina, what would you choose?
1: I think I would choose, let me think. I'd probably choose Rich.
5: Hello.
1: Yeah. The rich lady.
3: Rich.
1: What up, Rich?
7: Rich lady.
1: Rich lady.
5: No, richer.
1: Right, money rich.
3: I think you're missing money the point. Long. We're not manifesting what we'd like to be necessarily. Right.
1: Well, I don't want to be like Katie. Like, damn, sorry about the Katie's.
3: There's nothing wrong with Katie. No, I think Katie's wonderful. I'll take Katie if you don't want it. It's fine.
1: I love a Katie. Okay, Katie. We got Fred as Katie then.
3: I want to be Big Daddy.
1: Rich, Oprah, Lynn, beautiful, and Katie.
3: And Big Daddy. Hey. Big Daddy Katie, because I want people to have to say that. I want people to have to say to me, excuse me, Big Daddy, can you do this? I want the salespeople around here, when they ask me to do something stupid, to have to call me Big Daddy first.
1: Oh, my goodness.
3: Yeah. Okay. So, look, you can. We're making up whatever name we want, and that's the name that I choose.
1: Huh. On Friends, Phoebe chose Princess Consuela Banana Hammock.
7: I like
1: and
7: it.
1: And she changed her name when she was supposed to be changing her last name while getting married. So you could do anything you want, really. Or Meta World Peace, remember?
3: Well, he actually legally changed his name to that. Yeah, he's. Yeah. I believe he's still Meta or Peace, Mr. Peace. I don't know what we call him exactly, but I think this is nice. This is very creative.
5: It's so cute.
3: It reminds me of a story, and I think this kid is now like 21 years old, but a friend of mine named Bo used to work together in Charlotte, and his kid at the time was in, I think, kindergarten, and it was parent-teacher night. You know, they had like a night where they get, I don't know, the parents go to the classroom and see what their kids are doing or whatever. Mm-hmm. And they had like a bulletin board up. And the activity, I guess, was, and it was a big title. It was, what do you want to be when you grow up? And it was, Jennifer wants to be a nurse, and Mike wants to be a teacher, and Sarah wants to be a firefighter, and his son, Hank, wanted to be a cat.
1: Yep.
3: A cat. And the teacher wrote that because that's what Hank wanted to be. Yes. He wanted to be a cat, you know, so let the man be a cat professionally if he chooses.
1: Listen, shout out to my friend Chad, who wanted to be a fire truck when he grew up. Not a fireman, a fire truck.
3: Hey, you know what?
7: I get it.
3: Right.
7: You do.
3: With a bunch of, Paulina with a bunch of firefighters riding on it.
6: Hell yeah.

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1: Dua Lipa, it's the Fred Show. 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Yes, our off-air uncensored podcast. 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I'm celebrating the fact that we did what we were supposed to do. 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It's called The Tangent. It's raunchier than this, and it is on the iHeart app. Search for The Fred Show. You will find it there. 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
19: 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Hi, Kaylin.
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19: Showbiz Shelley, $300 in the showdown. Four straight wins for our pop culture expert. Beater in five questions. We've already given you the answers. If you listen to the show, then you know the answers. If you listen intently and you focus, and then you can win $300 to start your day. We'll get to blogs in just a second. The entertainment report is coming up. Waiting by the phone is new. Why did somebody get ghosted? And the next 45 minutes, no commercials on the Fred Show.
25: Yeah, they talk about it.
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19: Like we're writing in our diaries. We're sharing our thoughts, our observations, our innermost secrets. We call them blogs. And Paulina's got one. Go.
24: Thank you so much, dear blog. So, Fred, you mentioned this earlier in biggest stories of the day. There were some weather issues happening across the country yesterday. I guess maybe even this week. I don't know. I don't keep up anymore. And that's kind of the point of this blog. I have so many questions when it comes to the weather and just the tornadoes and whatever else is happening outside, because first things first, everybody on their phone got this notification, and apparently it was like critical and it was this big thing. Mm-hmm. So with that being said, okay, we get the notification. So everyone's like, you know, taking shelter, or they tell you to take shelter in the notification. And we were at work yesterday, the show, we were all here pretty much. And Kaylin and I were doing some work in a side studio. And Jason was, I don't even know where he went. First he went off somewhere and he came back. I saw him pop back in. Kiki was still in our main studio.
22: Mm-hmm.
24: And the whole staff that we work with, everybody on this company-wide, they all went downstairs. Everybody took shelter.
22: Yeah.
24: They took shelter elsewhere. And
19: wouldn't know this. I'm sorry to interrupt you, Paulina, but just for context, you wouldn't know this, but they put us in a box in the middle of the floor.
24: Yes.
19: But we're actually on the top floor of the building, which I'm not sure why we pay for that, because the only people that get to see are the salespeople if they show up. So, we're just hidden in a closet somewhere. So we have no context of what's going on in the world, because we have no windows, except we're in the most vulnerable spot. Well, not really inside the floor, but we're on the top of a building.
24: Yes. Yes. And when, there's bad weather and it's critical and all these things and your phones are going off, you would think that if everyone's taking shelter, that would mean everybody on this floor. However, there was a majority of us that were still up here, and half the staff was downstairs, apparently having meetings, I don't know, on the concourse level or something. Meetings were still happening. That was the craziest part to me, was that meetings were still happening.
22: Oh, business is business around here.
24: Business as usual was happening. And I was like, wow. But the fact that nobody told us, and we were just hanging around, doing some work. I was eating some chips, in the court. I was so confused. Was this even serious? Should we go take shelter? Should I be concerned? Should I call 911? I didn't know what to do.
22: Yeah, we need a training. We're taking a lot of trainings on, don't touch your coworker on the butt or whatever.
24: Showola, payola, pergola.
22: Right. We need a training on, what do we do in the case of a tornado at this point? Because we were all left. We were all left. Just on our own, just to figure it out. I didn't know. I was on live. I'm on Instagram Live. And the whole building is evacuating. So, we need a meeting.
24: Someone should tell us, for sure, so we could at least have the option. I wouldn't shelter, but at least give me the option.
22: Oh,
19: like a tornado would have stopped you from your live, Kiki. I mean,
22: that would have been better content.
19: It would have gotten you more views. Yeah, so I think they didn't come and get us because they just know that we're not going to listen anyway. So or they want us to get taken out by a tornado, which could also is a theory that I also stand by.
22: Oh.
19: But I think it says something when they evacuated the entire floor except for the Fred Show.
24: Yeah, that's tough. That's tough for sure.
19: That really,

0: Ever been left waiting by the phone? It's the Fred Show.
1: Hey, Sean.
2: Hello.
1: Hi, Sean. Good morning. Welcome to the show. This is Waiting by the Phone, of course. We're trying to figure out if you've been ghosted by someone named Gabrielle. But what I need to know is how you met, about any dates that you've been on, and then where things stand now.
2: Well, we met at a bar, and we started talking, and it turns out we're both, like, big superhero nerds.
1: Specifically, what are you guys into?
2: Well, we're both into Marvel, mostly, you know, like the MCU.
1: Okay.
2: So it's like, you know, Spider-Man, Avengers, all that kind of stuff. And it just felt like an instant connection. Like we were into it. You know, everything was going really well. I got her number. We went on a date. Like, and then after the date, I tried to reach out to her and I couldn't get a hold of her.
1: I see. So you guys are chatting up at the bars. So there's a little bit of chemistry. I mean, it was obviously a vibe. And then you start talking about comic book character stuff, whatever. And you guys both love that, which I don't know how common that is. Maybe it's common. But in your case, it was cool because you had something that you connected over. You get her number. You go out. This is all good. You leave the date like most people on this thing do. And it's like, hey, I'm going to call her again. We're going to go out again. I think this is going someplace, except you have been ghosted. She has not responded to you at all.
2: Yes.
1: Okay, perfect. So I'm going to play a song. We'll come back, Sean. We'll call Gabrielle. We'll

0: Tame Impala, it's the Fred Show, and we are commercial free. Hey, Sean.
1: Yes.
0: All right, let's call Gabrielle. You guys met at a bar. You bonded over your shared love of Marvel Comics, the MCU, and you got her number. You asked her out. You went on a date. This is all good. Everything went well, in your opinion. You've reached out to her since that date, and you have not gotten a response at all. You feel like you're being ghosted, and you want to know why.
1: Yeah, that's correct.
0: All right, let's call Gabrielle right now. Good luck, Sean.
1: All right, thank you.
2: Hello?
0: Hi, is this Gabrielle?
2: Yes.
0: Gabrielle, good morning. My name is Fred, and I'm calling from the Fred Show, the morning radio show. And I have to tell you that we are on the radio right now, and I would need your permission to continue with the call. You can hang up at any time.
2: Yeah, that's fine.
0: Okay, perfect. Well, thank you very much. I know it's strange you get a call from the radio like this and to be on the spot, but I'll get right to it. We're calling on behalf of a guy named Sean, who says he met you at a bar, and you guys... You chatted it up about Marvel and went on a date. Do you remember this guy?
2: Yep, I sure do.
0: You do? Okay, so we just chatted with him, and he kind of told us what I just said, that you met and you talked in person, and then he got your number, and he says that you went on a date, and he says he's reached out for a second date, and you haven't responded, and he doesn't seem to understand why, but it sounds like you've got a different version of events. So how do you describe what happened?
2: Well, did he tell you guys what he did?
3: Mm-mm, girl.
0: No, he told us what I said. He said that you guys chatted in person about Marvel, and then he got your number and asked you out. You went on a date. That's all I know.
2: Oh, boy. Okay. So, so we met at a bar, and all was well. We got on the topic of the new Spider-Man movie, and, you know, we both found out that we were MCU fans and that we wanted to see the movie. So we decided to go. We grabbed some drinks beforehand. He was a gentleman. He paid. And then he was like, oh, I have to use the restroom. So he comes out of the bathroom in a full Spider-Man costume, head to toe, everything covered.
4: What?
5: Like the tight little thing?
4: Oh, no.
2: Like the actual suit. So I was in shock. And so I did what you did. I was laughing a little bit because I was in shock and, like, you know, thinking he was joking, but he wasn't. And he was moving like Spider-Man. He was shooting invisible webs the whole walk over. Yes.
0: Well, I mean, he's Spider-Man, Gabrielle. Right. I mean, obviously, how is he supposed to get around?
2: Not like that. And everyone was looking, and I'm looking at him, waiting for him to end the bit, but he never did.
5: Oh, no.
2: So
0: wow.
2: I know it's a very hard movie to get tickets to, and I just got another drink, and I tried to rush back into the dark theater. And so after the movie, he was turned away doing more tricks, and I was like, absolutely not. So I ran the other direction, and, I mean, the movie was great, so no regrets with that. But, like, the whole thing was so embarrassing.
0: Yeah, I mean, I guess if you were being funny about it, okay, but to commit to the bit, and, like, you know, he turned into Spider-Man, rather, and like, he wouldn't communicate with you normally, like he was just shooting webs, fake webs at you the whole time. I mean, that's a little bit strange. I could see if the guy was kind of a jokester and he comes out in that thing, but, and, like, you're part of the joke, but it sounds like you were supposed to fully embody the fact that he had become Spider-Man.
2: Right, like, the only thing he didn't do was climb the light poles.
3: Oh. Girl, well, that was next.
0: As far as I'm concerned, that's a missed opportunity. But let me bring Sean in. I forgot to mention that Spider-Man Sean is here. Spider-Man Sean, you failed to mention that you had a full-on costume with you that you decided to wear and then become the character on the date. You didn't mention any of that.
1: Well, yeah, but, you know, honestly, I don't think it's that strange. Like, tons of people get dressed up for big premieres. Yeah, like, it happens all the time.
5: My 4-year-old godson did. I'm sorry, John.
0: I don't even know that it's weird that you got so into it that you dressed up. I mean, that's a little bit strange, but I think it's the fact that you like, she wasn't in on it. It was like she went on a date with a character, you know?
5: Yeah, Peter Parker.
2: Yeah, exactly. I wanted to go on a date with him.
0: Right. That's what I mean. Like, it would have been one thing if she were in on it, but she wasn't in on it.
1: Yeah, I thought it'd be a fun surprise.
0: Well, it was a surprise.
2: It was.
0: Now, do you always do this? Do you ever go to a movie in plain clothes, or do we always dress up like the characters in the film?
1: No, just like for certain movies that I really like. Like, I love Spider-Man.
0: I see. And since, you know, hence the man has an entire Spider-Man costume complete with the tights. I mean, was that impressive at all? Did you see anything you liked, Gabrielle?
2: Honestly, I really couldn't see much of anything.
0: Oh, I see. Well, he was shooting webs out, so...
5: not a second date, and also...
6: Damn. Bodied.
0: I was trying to move past that on his, you know, on his behalf. But look, Gabrielle, you liked him up until this point. You know, this was a surprise that you weren't a big fan of. I guess you were kind of embarrassed by it. But would you give him another shot? I mean, you like talking to him, obviously. You have this in common. He went a little overboard. The guy is, he's a fun guy.
2: You know, just not what I'm looking for. Like, maybe a babysitter for my sister's son, but, like, that's it. But, like, no second date.
0: So he takes the fandom too far. Like, there's a line, and he crossed him.
2: Very much right. So.
0: Here's the thing, Sean. Here's the good news. Well, the bad news is Gabrielle doesn't want to go out with you again. The good news is I feel like there's somebody out there that would do this with you.
3: Yeah.
0: Like, there's a woman out there that's as into this as you are and thinks that the costume thing is cool.
1: Yeah, no, I'm sure there are. I mean, I think it's her loss. You know, I have this awesome costume. We could have had fun with it, but, you know, she's not a real fan of the MCU.
0: We could have had fun with it. You know, we could have... Gabrielle, you missed an opportunity to get with Spider-Man himself, which you could have had that, and you squandered it.
2: Oh, darn.
0: I can tell you're broken up about it. All right, so the man transformed into Spider-Man on the date, and he's not getting a second date. I got to think there's a website or a Craigslist or a Reddit. I'm serious. There's got to be a Facebook group or something where you can find like-minded people who will also dress up.
5: Match your freak.
0: Yeah, exactly. You know? Don't feel bad about this, Sean. There's somebody out there for you that will also dress in full character for the movie. Okay?
1: Yeah, I mean, I don't feel that bad about it.
0: Good. I'm glad. So Gabrielle's not interested. Sean doesn't feel bad. It's not going to work out, guys. Thank you for your time. I wish you both the best of luck.
2: Thank you.
0: The Entertainment Report and $300 with Showbiz Shelley in the showdown. That money could be yours next on The Fred Show.

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1: Miss Ella Langley continues to make history and break records with her hit, Choosin' Texas. This week, the song hit its 17th week at number one, breaking its tie with Mariah Carey's One Sweet Day, also Boyz II Men on that song, which ranked number one for 16 weeks between 1995 and 1996, held the record for the longest running at number one for more than two decades before Old Town Road surpassed it in 2019. And I mean, she's broken all kinds of records for country, for females, for, you know, all the things. And the song is not showing signs of slowing down. It even got number one in terms of streaming as well and downloads. So congrats to Miss Ella Langley, and shout out to TikTok Radio, which our girl Kiki is on. And I know you guys play that song.
2: Oh, yes.
1: A lot on there. And I know you love that song.
2: I do.
1: And Miss Ella. Paris Jackson opening up about her late father in a new interview on Call Her Daddy. She revealed that she actually had a really strict childhood, and we've heard this before. And, you know, you would think, oh, growing up with a dad that has something like Neverland, that must be really cool. And she said, I actually didn't grow up there. I was only there for the first few years of my life. I'd wake up, I'd go to school. She was homeschooled, so that was where they would go. And that was their classroom. She said, as for visiting, it was very much told to them, you do your chores, you do your homework, you do the things that you're supposed to do. And then on weekends, you can go see some animals, you can ride some rides, and you can go to the movies. It was made very clear that all of the attractions were not for us, didn't belong to us. It was for underprivileged children and children that were terminally ill and couldn't go to places like Disneyland. I remember in another interview, she said that Michael would have them read books in order to get toys, which I think is a really cool thing that he did and instilled in them. Also, she said that they would hotel hop a lot, and so she wasn't in one place for very long. Also said her dad was very funny, which I think a lot of people didn't know. She said, that was my best friend. I was definitely daddy's little princess. Also explained that she and her brothers wearing masks in public, which if you remember the tabloid time, you know that. When they were children, she said, it just made sense to me because it was like, oh yeah, if I do this now, then you can go to Chuck E. Cheese. You can be normal this weekend because no one will know who you are. And that made sense to me. So that was, there was always photos of that. And she said she understood it. You've heard of people helping or inspiring others to quit drinking, but have you heard of someone inspiring others to get back off the wagon?
2: Wow.
1: I told you I told you Monday that Brad Pitt announced that he's drinking again after a 7-year hiatus. And Conor McGregor said that he inspired him to do the same.
2: Sounds like the guy from Stay or Go.
1: Right. It's like he was trying to get his wifey back off the wagon. Now, Conor opened up about his sobriety leading up to last month's Max Holloway fight. And he announced yesterday that Brad inspired him to have a couple pints of his Forge Stout, which he launched in 2020, rather. He said, I have decided to have a few pints of the world's creamiest stout at Forge Stout in support of my fellow actor Brad Pitt. Yes, the word creamy, Jason, right, but
3: why?
1: It's beer.
3: It's beer.
1: Yeah.
4: Wow, so we're coming out of sobriety to do a commercial for Conor McGregor.
1: Correct. And he said my fellow actor. So that was kind of crazy as well. And I try not to judge you guys, but that I don't think that's a great idea. And the timing in terms of Brad stopping drinking, it feels like it was like with the family stuff and maybe the stuff on the plane. You know, do your thing, but getting people out of sobriety is not really my favorite thing to talk about. In the same sentiment of I try not to judge, but like, what are we doing? Model Brooks Nader, who I kind of was like forced upon us. I feel like she's beautiful, but she kind of came out of nowhere. And I think I've talked about her family's reality show. It's actually pretty entertaining, but she was spotted on vacation with her entire family and she was going topless. And there's photos of her on like a floaty in the water, just talking to her dad. And I know that it's cultural, you know, but she's an American. So that's not at play right now. And I don't know. I can't unsee the photo of her just having a serious conversation with her dad with her yabos out. So again, try not to judge, but it made me feel a little funny. So there you go. By the way, her sister was spotted walking with Pete Davidson the other night. So maybe we have a new couple there. They're trying to say they're just friends, but I don't think anyone's just friends with Pete. I know, like,
4: Because he's alleged, I mean, he's funny, and then he allegedly has a large member. If only I had both of those things. I mean, I'd be dating models left and right, and I would, like, one would break up with me, another one would console me.
1: Listen, you get that NDA plot that you wanted to start going on, the allure will build, and then you're going to be
4: out. Yeah, but I'm still not funny with a big member, so, like, it's not going to work.
1: Hey, you know, I think you're funny. I can't speak on the other thing, but, hey, we talked to one of your exes, so you had nice reviews, Paulina and I have heard, so there you go. Yeah. But I think you're off the streets. I don't think you're... Right? You're in retirement?
4: I retired. It was a nice run. It was a nice 25-year run, but I...
1: Will we see you again, King, out on the streets? Or that's a good one.
4: I'll tell you what, Paulina, just like you, the streets are calling. Right. You know, the streets are asking where I am, and they want me to RSVP, but, like, I'm not... I'm off the streets, and I have been for a couple of years, and I feel good about it. But, you know, Brad Pitt called and said, do you want to drink with me on the streets? And I said, and then Conor McGregor wants to come too. And I'm like, well, as long as you invite Pete Davidson, because I'll take his leftovers.
1: Right. Get people back outside. Like, that's a pretty crazy thing to talk about. If you want to catch up on anything you missed from the show this week or any week, there's also some cool features on the free iHeartRadio app. Just search The Fred Show on Demand.
4: Chobin Shelley, it's $300. That's the price. 4-game win streak, 1,198 wins all time. If you want to take her on, 5 pop culture questions. The questions come from the entertainment reports on the show. So if you listen, you have the answers, yet somehow people still don't win very often, but that's okay. Call now if you'd like to play 855-591-1035. We'll do it after Rihanna in 3 minutes on The Fred Show.

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1: 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Good morning.
2: Showbiz Shelly, four straight wins, $300, 1,198 wins all the time. Only 82 losses in our pop culture game, and Andrea is here to take you on. Good morning, Andrea. How are you?
3: Hi, good morning. How are you?
2: Andrea, doing great. Thank you for listening and being part of the 13. And I need a fun fact about you, please.
3: Yes. Well, first, I want to say I'm from North Carolina, so you do have listeners here.
2: Now, which part? Because Raleigh loves us. Charlotte
3: Raleigh.
2: Doesn't know.
3: Yeah, okay, Raleigh.
2: Good. Thank you. Raleigh has been amazing to us. Charlotte doesn't know there is a radio station that exists with us on it. So we're really working hard.
3: Yet.
2: Yeah, we need the people in Raleigh to tell the people in Charlotte, hey, remember that guy Fred? He's back. There is a radio station. However, the radio station we compete against in Charlotte is going out of business. So that's exciting. Right, that's exciting. So we'll win by default, which I enjoy. Yeah, you know? I'm actually not kidding. But okay, so let's play the game. But what was the fun fact? You're from North Carolina, and then what else?
3: I'm nearsighted in one eye and farsighted in the other.
2: So. Whoa. Does that make you dizzy?
3: Yeah.
2: Real question.
3: It makes me really bad at, like, sports. Like, I can't, like, catch a ball to save my life, so...
2: Okay, I'll keep that in mind for my next beach volleyball team that I put together. I'll keep that in mind. Noah, you can't be on it. You can be the scorekeeper or something. all right, Shelly, you got to go.
1: Okay, good luck.
2: All right, off she goes. She cannot hear these questions. Andrea, our best friend in Raleigh. Question number one, which Ella Langley song earned a 17th week at number one on the Billboard Hot 100?
3: She's in Texas.
2: Which late rapper's murder case is on trial more than 30 years later?
1: David?
2: Which singer is being sued over an alleged unauthorized sample on her song, Alien Superstar?
3: I don't know that one.
2: Which singer and former Disney star reunited with the Jonas Brothers at the Camp Rock 3 premiere this week?
3: Demi Lovato.
2: And actor Casey Affleck has a birthday today. Which actor is Casey's older brother?
3: Ben Affleck.
2: That's a three. Not bad.
3: Okay, cool.
2: No, that's respectable. Let's get Shelly back. Tres. She got a three.
1: Muy bien. Okay.
2: Yeah, muy bien. Okay, es todo. Let's go play the game now. How do you say that? Let's play the game. Vámonos.
4: Jugar.
2: Okay, there you go. Thank you to all my Spanish speakers. Which Ella Langley song earned a 17th week at numero uno on the Billboard Hot 100?
1: Choosing Texas.
2: Caliente Cien. Which late rapper's murder case is on trial more than 30 years later?
1: 30. Tupac.
2: Or as they say, 30.
1: Dos Paco.
2: Paco dos, yes. Which singer is being sued over an alleged unauthorized sample of her song, Alien Superstar?
1: Alien Superstar.
5: Three, two, one. Listen to the
2: boards.
5: One.
2: As they say worldwide, Beyonce. Which singer and former Disney star reunited with the Jonas Brothers at the Camp Rock 3 premiere this week?
1: Demi Lovato.
2: Or as they say, esta semana. Is that correct?
4: Yes.
2: I'm basically fluent, you guys. This is crazy. Actor Casey Affleck has a birthday today. Cumpleaños.
1: I love it.
2: Which actor is Casey's older hermano?
1: Ben Affleck.
2: Notice I can say like two words in each sentence, so it works out great. That's a four, I believe, right?
4: Yes.
2: That's a four. That's a win. I'm sorry. I got so caught up, Andrea, in Raleigh and Charlotte and Spanish and English and Ella Langley and choosing Texas and radio stations going out of business. And anyway, you got a three, and we're going to get you some kind of runner-up prize because we love you so much, Andrea, but you have to say it. My name is Andrea. I got showed up on a showdown, and you can't hang with the gorilla. And do it proud for our friends in the Triangle.
3: Okay. So my name is Andrea. I got showed up on the showdown, and I can't hang with the gorilla.
2: You can't hang with the gorilla.
6: Oops. Cat, boo, boo, boo, cat, cat, boo. Shout out to you, our North Carolina queen. Boo. Cat, boo, boo, boo. Ooh. Cat, cat, boo. Cat, boo, boo, boo. Cat, cat.
2: That one kind of hurt, actually.
7: Wow. Sounded painful. That one was kind of painful.
2: Andrew, do you have any kids, by the way? Do you have any children?
3: No, I don't.
2: Oh, you don't? Okay, because I will be Raleigh next week. I'm on a worldwide tour, and we're doing in Raleigh and Charlotte. We're doing free haircuts for back to school for kids. If you bring a school supply for kids who don't have them, so we're doing that. But you don't have kids, so you can't come. So I love you anyway.
7: Bring a random kid.
2: Yeah, just find a child and a school supply and show up as long as it's legal. Okay.
3: Okay.
2: Hang on. Thank you so much. Have a great day. That was a lot, but you know, sometimes things on this show are a lot. If you expect us to be linear with anything, then you've come to the wrong place. This is called ADD Radio.
8: Hello.
2: $350 bucks tomorrow. Win number 1,000. I'm not saying this in Spanish. It's way too big. Win 1,199 and 82 losses.
7: Okay. And
2: cinco straight. So wow. Cinco straight.
8: Yeah. Uh-huh.
2: All right. I need to fill in the blanks. I'll get to work on that. Chili, have a great day.
7: Okay. You too. Bye.
2: Bye. I'm going through the text right now. Let me see here. I'm loving the bilingual station this morning. Look, we do what we got to do, okay?
8: Right.
2: Another text, 855-591-1035. Tell Fred, stop it. I listened when he was in Charlotte. Yeah. Well, that was a long time ago. I had a faux hawk then and really bad judgment, but I don't have a faux hawk and the judgment's gotten better. But yeah, tell your friends, if you would please, that they should listen to our program. Should we do game number two for Game Show Wednesday next? You guys ready?
8: Yes.
2: Definitely going to beat Paulina and then Kiki Karaoke. And I've decided on a theme.
8: Oh, boy.
2: I want to do the biggest songs of the 2000s. I don't think we've done, I have a list of them. I don't think we've done some of these. So this should be exciting.
8: Let's do it.
2: Okay. Well, you don't have a choice.
8: So I'm feeling strong.
2: That's what we're doing. So we'll play next. Stay right here.
0: Wake up. More Fred Show next.
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19: 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Definitely going to beat Paulina is our next game. Game number 2 of 3 in Game Show Wednesday. Kiki Karaoke after that and the daily throwback dance party at least all summer with DJ Neurotic. A little mini version of the Friday throwback dance party. So if you love the throwbacks, we got those coming up in a minute. But if you want to take on Paulina in 5 general knowledge trivia questions. And we play this game because we simply never know what Paulina is going to say, which is the best part. 855-591-1035. Call now. Super simple. And we'll play in 2 minutes after Olivia Dean. Fred Show. I could-

0: I hear that song by Olivia Dean, and I've heard it probably 46,219 times, I think that I'm the exact opposite of that. I'm the exact opposite. It's not so easy to fall in love with me. It's not.
1: I feel like you can't say that about yourself. Sorry, Olivia, but like that's crazy to be like, it's so easy to fall in love with me.
0: I don't know. Maybe I could. I probably could with her.
1: I mean, she's beautiful, but like, don't other people need to say that?
0: Well, that sounds like the kind of thing that someone says about you. Like, I saw a guy on radio the other day post a picture of himself and someone else, and the caption was two legends.
2: Period.
0: First of all, it was me. But no, it wasn't me. I just thought, you know, maybe you're right. Maybe you're right. But, like, it's better said about you than from you.
1: Right.
0: But I think I'm more like that Lee Bryce song, Hard to Love. That's me.
1: Love that song.
0: But, yeah, maybe Olivia Dean's right.
3: It's the Fred Show. Do you have what it takes to battle?
2: You're definitely going to be Paulina. Pero not today.
0: Hear the song. We're excited to hear the song.
2: Yes.
0: Please sing your song.

0: We both gonna live this life together forever.
1: Hey.
0: Not going nowhere.
2: I will find you.
0: We will. I'll do more magic on you.
2: Jason, how you doing? Good morning, Jason.
3: Hey, good morning, guys.
2: Jason, welcome to the show. Thanks so much for listening. Give me a fun fact about you.
3: I love fishing.
0: Period.
2: You love fish. Too. Jason loves fishing. What's Simple the last guy. Fish you caught?
3: The last fish I caught was probably a largemouth bass.
2: Now, was it a keeper, or did we throw that one back?
3: I'm going to be honest. We threw that one back right away.
2: You threw it. Okay. Are largemouth bass delicious to eat, or no, are they not?
3: You know what? It's more of a game fish in the popular opinion, but I've had it once. It's pretty good.
2: Okay. All right. Now, fishing is interesting and good for you. Do you use a fish finder, or are you all natural with the fishing, Jason?
3: I just sit at the bank and just throw my line out.
2: Oh, I see. Because, you know, for those of you who don't know as much about fishing as Jason and I do, they have a, you know, on the boat, they have little radars for fish. I think that's kind of cheating, but they have them, right, Jason?
3: Yeah. It's definitely very interesting. I've never used them myself.
2: Yeah. Well, I use them all the time when I'm out fishing.
0: I didn't know Kiki liked fishing.
4: I love fishing. That was actually my first date with Big Tim.
0: Oh.
2: Really? Mm-hmm.
4: Yep. He took me fishing in a canoe.
2: I've never used a fish finder. I wouldn't even know what I'm looking at. But anyway, okay, let's play the game. It's five general knowledge questions. These are just basic trivia questions against Paulina. And the game was invented because Paulina says the most random things. So let's see how she does. Her record in this game, by the way, 107 wins and 123 losses. And you tied the last time we played. So get out, Paulina. Adios, mi amiga.
0: All right, I'm out. Bye-bye. Good luck.
2: All right. She's going to say poof, poof. She cannot hear the questions. Jason, question number one for you. If a person asks what your ETA is, what are they asking you?
3: They're asking for your estimated time arrival.
2: You're darn right. What astronomical... Oh, my God. Let me try this again. What astronomical event occurs twice a year when the sun appears directly above the equator?
0: Three.
3: Solar eclipse.
2: What dome-shaped structure built by blocks of snow was used for shelter by Arctic indigenous people?
0: You cut out. You said shelter.
3: Right. Oh, those are igloos.
2: Okay. In Western culture, what material is often knocked on for good luck?
0: Three.
3: Hat.
0: Two. What do you knock on? One.
3: Wood.
2: Okay. And which country won the 2026 FIFA World Cup?
3: That was Spain.
2: All right, so that's a four, right? You get a four?
5: Are we giving him... Yeah.
2: He didn't get... He didn't get two.
6: Two. Okay.
2: Yeah, but he got the rest of them.
0: Okay.
2: All right. Paulina's coming back. Paulina... Now, a tie goes to Paulina since we only play once a week, but he got a four.
0: Ooh, okay.
2: It was close, but he got a four. Ooh. All right, you ready?
0: Yes.
2: If a person asks what your ETA is, what are they asking you?
0: I guess it's a lot. My estimated time arrival.
2: Okay. Of arrival, but yeah.
0: Oh! Yeah. I get asked a lot. Everyone's been asking me.
2: And then whatever it is, add 45 minutes, and that's the real time. This is very difficult for me to say today for some reason. What astronomical event occurs twice a year when the sun appears directly above the equator?
0: Lunar eclipse?
2: No, it's equinox. Also a fancy gym for rich people.
0: I was about to say.
2: What dome-shaped structure built by blocks of snow was used for shelter by Arctic indigenous people?
0: Igloos.
2: That's right.
0: Woo!
2: Yeah. In Western culture, what material is often knocked on for good luck?
0: In Western culture?
2: <It's ours. laughs> as opposed to any other culture.
0: Knock on wood. Okay.
2: And you have to get this, right? You have to get this. Which country won the 2026 FIFA World Cup?
0: Oh.
7: Three.
0: Oh.
7: A two.
0: Spain.
2: Spain's correct.
0: Woo!
2: Yeah. So that's a four. That's a tie, yes. Which I got to say, Jason, you did a good job. A four is a good score, but a tie goes to Paulina since we only play once a week. But Jason, you still win a prize because Jason, our Jason, gives all Jason's prizes.
6: Yes, so, that's the rule.
2: I'm going to give you something. Jason, thank you so much for listening. Have a great day.
3: Hey, I appreciate it, guys. You guys too.
2: All right, stay right there. All right, that was a little sloppy on my part because astronomical somehow is very difficult for me to say today.
0: I get it. I had to make double check that that was like the correct word to use, but I learned a lot about that's like a form of measurement. Yeah, it's I know too much now.
2: Okay, that's good. Now, I wanted to say astrological.
0: I know,
2: because we talk a lot about that around here. But that is win number 108. So your record now 108 and 123. Everyone's favorite game, Kiki Karaoke, is next. This is a very polarizing game. This is love hate, Kiki. Most people love it, but the people who hate it, boy, do they love telling us how much they hate it. But that's the theme around here.
7: Talk to me nice.
2: Mostly love, but the haters, man, they hate. But let's go ahead and play anyway, because I don't care. 855-591-1035. We're doing biggest songs of the 2000s. I'm going to start a song, I'm going to stop a song, and all you have to do is tell us whether you think that Kiki will get two lines of lyrics absolutely correct. It's very easy. Game Show Wednesday, super simple. 855-591-1035. Call now. We'll play after Post Malone in 3 minutes. Then the throwback dance party on the French.

0: don't leave me out of the Poland conversation, because as you know, I'm an ambassador to Poland from here.
1: You're from Poland, station, Fred.
0: I mean, the president did want to make me a citizen, and I'm interested. I'd like to hear more about that. But I love my time in Poland. I love Polish Paula. I love everybody. Go to Poland. Poland is wonderful. I'm being very serious about that. I'm not even being paid to say that anymore. I was once being paid to say that, but now I'm not, and I really mean it. All right. So this is Kiki Karaoke. I'm going to start a song. I'm going to stop it. And all you have to do is tell me whether you think Kiki will get the lyrics right or wrong. These are the biggest songs of the 2000s. Usher, yeah.
2: Oh, my
0: Usher,
2: Lanta. Let's go.
0: Yeah. Do you think when I stop the song, should we get the lyrics right or wrong?
1: Kiki, you got this.
2: Thank you, friend. Mm-hmm.
0: Okay, now hold on. I should have tried this here. Hold on. I'm just going to start right here. Can you hear?
2: Yes, we can. Yes, we can. Good.
0: All right, here we go. But I'm not going to make you hear that part. So here.
2: Okay.
0: Well, no,

0: I saw the shorty, she was checking up on me. Ooh. By the way, she was looking in my eyes. I said, you don't know me.
1: Oh.
0: And then we started to creep. What? Conversation got heavy.
2: Yeah.
0: Because it started feeling like she was ready to go. What?
1: Watch out.
0: Oh, what?
3: Watch out. Was that mostly right?
0: Yes.
1: We got 75% there. Yeah.
0: Thank you.
3: Uh-huh.
0: Nah. Yeah. I can get credit for the Lil Jon part too, okay?
2: Yeah.
0: Yes.
1: She's doing both parts.
2: She's giving me Timbaland.
3: Okay. Yeah, I can't. We can't give you that. I'm sorry.
0: Okay. I don't like this. I need a referee.
3: Well, we have one. It's Jason, and he said you got it, and he doesn't like it. So
2: he's everyone's segments today.
1: Right, you started so strong, and then
3: all right. The next song I have for you guys. The next song I have, biggest songs of the 2000s. This is one of the biggest songs ever.
0: Oh,
3: Mariah Carey, "We Belong Together."
0: Oh yes. Oh, let me get my voice.
3: I'm going to fast forward a little bit here. Do you think that she will get this right or wrong, my man Jack from Poland?
4: Fred, you know, I think Kiki's going to be singing this at her wedding, so I'm going to say she's got this.
0: Thank you, my friend.
3: The way that Kiki's dreaming, do you think it'll be Kiki or Mariah Carey singing this at her wedding?
0: Definitely Mariah.
3: Yeah, okay.
0: Yes, let's see. Well, battery charged.
1: Just standing
0: come on.
1: There.
0: Didn't mean it when I said I didn't love you so. I should have held on tight. I never should have let you go. I didn't know nothing. I was stupid. I was foolish. I was lying to myself.
3: Yes.
0: I didn't think that I would ever be without your love. Okay. And now I'm sitting here just looking crazy beside myself. Because I didn't know you. Because I didn't know me. Because I thought I knew everything I ever felt.
3: I think you got two lies. Yeah.

0: fan.
1: That actually might be true. Finally, biggest songs of the 2000s. Maria.
0: Oh, yes.
1: By Santana.
0: Yes. Oh, let me get my guitar. Thank you.
1: Santana, Maria. Do you think she, believe it or not, this is one of the biggest songs of the 2000s. Oh. Do you think she would get this right or wrong?
2: Yeah, you know what?
0: What?
2: I got full faith in Kiki today.
0: Come on.
2: Let's go, Kiki. Right. Come on.
1: All right. Jack from Holland.
0: Yes, Jack.

0: Growing up in Spanish. Yes. Yes. Song by Carlos Santana.
1: What is that instrument?
2: Phone.
0: That's my guitar. With y'all.
1: Yeah, no, that's yes. not. That's not what he said, but.
0: Played by Carlos Santana.
1: Yeah, I mean.
0: I said that.
1: You said that, but you didn't say the other part right. You just repeated the. Okay.
3: He didn't even say
0: Marie.
3: That.

0: It doesn't matter because, Jack, we're the only losers in this game. You win, Jack. You win a prize. I want you to have an amazing day, okay?
1: Maria.
2: Thank you, guys. You too.
0: Thank you for listening. I mean, I think he got one right. I think he was right one time.
1: Come on, Neurotic. Put me in the mix. Maria.
3: Are you going to sing at your wedding?
0: What's the instrument again? The instrument goes how again?

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1: Oh, okay. Hard right turn alert with DJ Neurotic. It's our daily throwback dance party on the Fred Show. Text says we'll shout you out 855 591

He works at Lurie in Chicago. We love Chris. How you doing? Michelle is here. Carla, Wesley, Tom, Amanda, and Maddie as well. Miguelito every day.

0: last week? Let me see here. He quit his job last week to come back to where they live. So, you know what? Shout out to Nancy. Now, yes. If you remember, Nancy was the one I had to give 18 shout outs to on her birthday because she expected more from me.
1: We love her.
0: And we love Nancy. I'm fine with Nancy, but you know, I shouted out on her. She, hey, can I have a birthday shout out? I did it. And then she wrote, she didn't hear it. And it was, I expected more from you. Mm-hmm. So I did it again. She didn't hear that either. So I did it a third time. Because I'm a monkey, and I do what I'm told. But DJ Neurotic at DJ NUROTIC on all of the socials. Tracy said she listens every day now, and she might be listener number 14. That's hysterical. You're so cute. We'll never have more than 13. It doesn't matter how many places they put us on. We have 13 listeners. That's all there is to it.
1: True.
0: It is. It's true. And I stand on that. The fun fact. Let's do it next. Stay right here.
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0: high-heeled shoes. Did you know the history of high-heeled shoes? Any of you?
1: No.
2: I thought it was, like, sad for women, but is it not?
3: It's still sad today.
1: Right.
3: I can't stand them things.
0: And 1 year for Pride, Kaylin went and found men's size 15 black high heels.
2: On a drag site, yeah.
0: What were those, 3 inches, 5 inches? What were they?
2: I don't know how many inches. I do remember putting my feet in them, and I just couldn't believe how big your feet were. But yeah, they were patent leather, and they were called the Pleaser, is the name of the...
0: Well, that's what they call me. That's actually what they call me in the streets, is the Pleaser. But I wore them, and I found them extremely challenging to wear. I don't know how you guys do this with the grace that you do. However, high heels, an icon of stereotypical femininity that many women feel an outfit is incomplete without them. Some would prefer not to wear them. They do look great, but the ultra girly symbol was first invented for men. Persian fighters started the high heel trend in the 10th century because it helped their feet fit better in stirrups while riding horses. The shoes were mostly considered masculine fashion until the mid 18th century when women claimed them. But initially, high heels were for men who ride horses.
2: I agree. You guys should bring it back.
3: Take them back. We don't want them.
0: Mm-mm. No. All set with that.
2: You have great legs. You should really be wearing heels, to be honest.
0: And they look better in the heels, which is not something I thought I was going to say today. But high-heeled shoes originally designed for male soldiers. The more you know.
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0: 98.1 KDD. Lots going on today. I know everybody's talking about back to school. We're talking about sending you to Vegas with $1,000. Kristen, what would you do with $1,000?
1: Pay off some debt or go shopping.
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0: KDD. Somber. Back to Friends on your Wednesday. Hey, we're halfway through the week, my friend. I've got Taylor on the way. Third Eye Blind, too.
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0: 98.1 KDD. Bruno Mars and I Just Might. Hey, it's Delayta. Thanks so much for having us on. Kristen, what are you doing?
1: I was just sitting around doing my normal stuff at work.
0: Well, I appreciate you making us a part of that. Thanks for listening.
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98.1 KDD. Somber with Homewrecker. Hey, it's Delana. Did you see that Gwyneth Paltrow said that Ed Sheeran is messy? They met each other and she was like, you're a little bit messy. Of course she would say that.

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1: That is Hozier. Too sweet. It's a little bit after 11, and I wanted to say hi to Steph. She says that she is a cashier and listens to us whenever she can on the free iHeartRadio app.

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1: 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Hey, it's Delana. This is Bruno. Risk It All. I would love to know if you've heard this at a wedding so far this summer. Have you heard this at a wedding? Top to Talk Back Bike. 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
1: Hey, thanks so much for having us on. It's a little bit after noon, and you know, it's so funny. Kelly Clarkson had a gust of wind basically show off her bra the other night at her residency, and she was making fun of it and just had such a good sense of humor about it.

0: 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Tame Impala and Jenny with Dracula. Hey, it's Delaney. I appreciate you having us on. And I'm going to play something from Teddy Swims for you and Nickelback, too, this hour. And don't forget, at 1, you could win $1,000 and a trip to our iHeartRadio Music Fest in Vegas.
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0: It's 98.1 KDD. Kayla already got $1,000 and a trip to Vegas. And who's she going to take?
1: I don't know. I'll have to really think about that. If I'll bring my husband or if I'll bring my sister-in-law.
0: Well, while she thinks about it, you think about winning that trip and $1,000. It happens at 1.
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0: 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Bruno Mars and I Just Might. 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

98.1 KDD. That's Zara Larsson in Midnight Sun. Hey, she's going to be performing at our iHeartRadio Music Festival. 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

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Lola Young with Messy. Hey, it's a little bit after one, and the key word to get $1,000 on a trip to Vegas, I've got it for you. I'm going to repeat it, okay? So you can win with me. 5 minutes away.

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98.1 KDD. Hi, it's Delana. 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

0: 98.1 KDD. Huntrix with Golden on your Wednesday. Hey, it's Delana. Appreciate you hanging out with me. And you know, I love, love, love, love when you win. Did you hear Kim get excited?
1: Oh my God, for real? Because today is my birthday. So. Oh my God.
0: Kim got a trip to Vegas with $1,000, and I would love for you to win with us too, okay? It's going to happen later today at 5.
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1: Kings of Leon. 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Taylor Swift helped out one of her employees the other day, gave him $100,000 and the use of her private jet to help save his wife in a medical emergency.

0: 98.1 KDD, that's Alex Warren. It's Keith Kennedy. So the Powerball tonight, up to $1 billion. I think the cash option is something like $440 million. What would you do? Would you take the cash? I think I would take the payments because, honestly, I know me. And once money gets into my account, I have no discipline and I have to spend it. So I think taking the payouts over those years would make more sense for me. Good luck if you're playing tonight.
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0: This is 98.1 at KDD. It's Keith Kennedy. Keith on sports. You know, I don't know much about sports, right? That's fine. But, man, it looks like the Browns might have dodged a bullet. Myles Garrett left in the offseason. He's now out in California, and he is apparently going to be out for a couple of weeks, maybe even longer, with a bum knee. And he was somebody that we really depended on back here. So we might have dodged a bullet with him. I hope he's okay. He's such a nice guy, right? But as of right now, not going to play in any of their preseason games, and more than likely may not be in the first couple of games of the regular season. By the way, the Browns have their first preseason game coming up on Saturday.
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0: 98.1 KDD. It's Keith Kennedy. It's like the 18th day in a row where we're talking about a chance of thunderstorms in the afternoon. Good news is, though, the weekend's looking really good. And this is, in some cases, the last weekend before some kids go back to school. There are some that are actually starting next week and then the week after. So it'll be nice to get a good weekend in here once we get past maybe some more showers and thunderstorms tonight into tomorrow morning.
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One KDD with Keith Kennedy, and coming up after 5 today, we're going to give you a chance to get into this show at Blossom, which is coming up in September. TLC, En Vogue, and Salt-N-Pepa coming to town for a 90s throwback. 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

0: 91 KDD, it's Keith Kennedy. You seen the story about the lightning strike last night at a prison in Grafton? 16 different people all struck by lightning. They were walking in between buildings when the storm was going on and got hit by lightning. That's like crazy. And then there was video footage the other day of guys that were on a golf course that got struck by lightning too. I mean, I feel like we've been told long enough, like when lightning's going on, don't stand out there, right? Don't stand under a tree. I think we've gone over this multiple times, right? Thankfully, it does look like everybody is going to be okay. Thank goodness, but scary stuff for sure.
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0: 98.1 KD Somber and back to friends with Keith Kennedy on the ride home. Excited to get you out to Las Vegas at our iHeartRadio Music Festival. 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Somebody else can take care of that, right? And you just go out and have an incredible time. 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

98.1 at KDD. Hi there, it's Keith Kennedy. You can get a hold of us anytime here. You can text me in the studio. Put a KDD at the start of the message and text it to 57739. Love to talk to you. 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

0: 98.1 KDD. It's Keith Kennedy. 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

right, somebody's going to be going to Vegas. Let's make it you right now. 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

0: 98.1 KDD, it is Keith Kennedy. And if you've listened to me for a while, you know, sometimes I make fun of silly things. And silly things in our business. Radio stations make me laugh. Sometimes we just do dumb things, right? And I heard one today on a radio station. It kind of made me chuckle because I flip around like you do. There was a radio station who were bragging on themselves that they only have local winners and they don't do any national contesting. And then they started talking about playing the Powerball tonight. Excuse me? Isn't the Powerball a national contest? It is. And I don't care. I'm playing it. Like, aren't you going to play it? It's $1 billion. I don't care if it's coming from Ohio or if it's coming from Oklahoma. $1 billion is $1 billion. Good luck if you're playing tonight. I think those other people are silly. The most.
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1: 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Guaranteed human.

0: This is 98.1 KDD with Keith Kennedy. Thank you to everybody that always plays along with our talk back for tickets. We've got TLC, En Vogue, Salt and Peppa coming to Blossom on September 10th. I've got tickets all this week. Today's question, name one song from either of those bands, right? So you just got to get one song from one of those three groups. And if you can do that by pressing the talk back mic, you'll win tickets. By the way, I did get a couple of messages the other day. It might have been from the same person, but they were like, hey, I love the talk back, but could you also do some contest on the phones? Sure. I'll tell you what, I'll make that deal with you. We'll switch it back and forth a little bit, if that's all right. So sometimes when you're in the car, I get it. You can't do the talk back and everything, but it's easier to call. No worries. That's good feedback. I appreciate that. Good luck today, though, using the talk back mic to win on 98.1 KDD.
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0: Somber, back to Friends on 98.1 KDD with Keith Kennedy. Maybe my last day today, right? How many people have said, if I win the Powerball tonight, I ain't coming back to work tomorrow. No, I can't imagine that too many people would. I've always said I would work, but not with $1 billion. I got to be honest with you. Not with $1 billion. I hope you win tonight. Drawing's going to be after 11. Cash option now about $440 million.
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Just goes to show you, everybody's definition of minor is different. 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They say he had a minor medical procedure. He had a stent put in his heart. That doesn't sound minor to me at all.

0: 98.1 KDD. It's Keith Kennedy. I didn't know this existed until I saw it in the store the other day. You know that aisle where you get the balloons and the hats and plates and everything for birthday parties and all that? Did you know they have a back-to-school celebration kit that parents can get together, moms, dads who, you know, stay at home with their kids? They get to celebrate the day the kids go back to school. There's actual hats and plates and banners and all that stuff. It was like $12, and I was like, okay, that's actually kind of cool. So if you are one of those parents who are excited that your kids are going back here in the next 2 weeks, you might want to pick up one of those kits and have your own little celebration.
1: 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It's the biggest eclipse of the year, and Leo is asking you to expand into the life you deserve. 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

98.1 KDD, that's going to do it for me, Keith Kennedy. Natalia, coming up next with more of Akron's best music. Make it a great night. Hopefully you win that money tonight. Justin Bieber now on KDD.

Akron's best music, 98.1 KDD. All right, welcome to your Wednesday night. We have made it through the day, and now we're halfway through the week. I love it. Alex Warren coming up next.

0: Warren's 98.1 KDD. So that is Alex Warren right there for you. Who, by the way, I don't know if you know this about him, but he started his career off at the Hype House in 2019. He was making viral content. And I swear, he still does it. He still posts great videos on his own social media. So if you don't follow him, I mean, it is really fun. He'll post some really cute things. Go check it out. All right, Pink and Bruno Mars coming up on the way. Hold on.
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Guaranteed human.

0: Akron's best music, 98.1 KDD. All right, so it is that time of year where we're getting ready to go back to school, or maybe you even started already going back to school. But hey, here's my unserious question of the night. If you could go back to school, what would you do differently? This is Mallory. Take a listen to what she said.
1: I honestly would pay more attention in all my classes, not just the ones that I liked. Like, I would pay more attention in math and science and history, because that, and just have a better work school ethic, because we need that actually in adult life, and I did not realize.
0: 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All right, Ed Sheeran coming up next. 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
1: Well, if you've got us on that free iHeartRadio app, we appreciate you so much. Thanks for having us on. Got some Nelly Furtado coming up after this. This is Tame Impala. Jenny, happy Wednesday.

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Well, apparently, TSA is taking toys from kids. But only one specific toy. I'll tell you what's happening next day right here. It's John Legend.